0: Good Feel Good with Edge 3, because charity begins at home. 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
1: 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When a Muir Hall wind farm is built, we don't just build turbines, we create strong collaborative partnerships. We're proud to help grow community prosperity with the people living in the areas which make clean energy possible. Because our projects generate more than just green electricity, they generate real positive change. 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
3: Is Dave Knight in the saddle with you right the way through till 11 o'clock this morning, kicking the show off with some Tanner Adele. And this is Buckle Bunny here in Edge 3. Morning.
4: I'm

can't fit my favorite clothes. I stay up and think too much, so I get stoned and I get drunk.

on your smart speaker, also available on the Edge Player, which is downloadable from your App Store. We are, of course, Edge 3. That's Jason Aldean and Dust on the Ball. The bottles never lie about my house long enough to get dust on them, that's for sure. Anyway, coming up on the show today, I shall give you details on that after we hear from Cassie Ashton. And this is Ride or Die Radio. Morning.

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0: That's Shaboozy featuring the dulcet tones of Jelly Roll on there as well. It's sounding good. And that, of course, is Amen here on Edge 3. All right, coming up on the show today, all the usual bits and bobs for you. We'll take a look at the parties for today, do that a little bit later. We'll have our burning question of the day. We'll do TV on the radio. We'll also have a look at the footy that is taking place today as well. Yes, the football is back. The international break is over. Scotland didn't do too well during the international break, did we? Yeah, one win, two losses and a draw. Could have done better. Could have done better. Anyway, we shall take a look at the footy in more detail a little bit later. We'll also have our Do Good Feel Good for October competition. Yeah, giving you the chance to get your hand on a grand. 500 quid for you and 500 quid for a charity of your choice. More on that a little bit later here in Edge 3.
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6: Hello, my darlings. This is Veronica Video H3 Weather Update for Edinburgh, brought to you by Muir Hall Energy. It will be a mixture of clouds and light winds today.

0: a joke, but a man don't.
1: Drew Baldridge and a man don't here on Edge 3. Coming up very soon, we'll take a look at the footy that is taking place today. And speaking of which, yeah, Cristiano Ronaldo, he's announced he's quitting the Portugal national team. Well, old Huffy himself. It comes after he was left out of the starting lineup during one of their matches, and he stormed off. He headed straight to the airport and says, "I'm never playing for Portugal ever, ever, ever again." Yeah. Do you not remember he did that against Scotland at Hampden Park? Yeah, we drew 0-0. And he walked off the park, wouldn't shake hands with anybody. His arms were flailing up and down. And totally in the huff. So, he's not going to be playing for Portugal again. But rumour has it, he's going to be doing sports reports for the Huffington Post.
2: Haven't

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0: Now, musically tonight, you can catch one of the best musical events ever. It is Jeff Wayne's War of the Worlds, which hits the Playhouse, and that is later on tonight. And of course, house icon Todd Terry, he plays the Pit, and Irvin Welsh's dark comedy Porno lands at the Leith Theatre. And into next week, West End Smash Jersey Boys opens at the Playhouse on Monday alongside Michael Palin. He'll be on at the Queen's Hall before the Mary Wallopers. They rock the Con Exchange on Tuesday. And I know via diary, Heaven 17 hit the Con Exchange this coming Friday, October the 16th. And of course, if you are heading in and around the capital city, why not get there by taxi? 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Tag us on the old socials at Edge Radio Official. 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

0: Chris Stapleton, and that is Traveller here in H3. All right, coming up very soon, I'll give you details on how you can get your hands on a grant. £500 for you, £500 for you to donate to a charity. We'll do that next year in H3.
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Joe. As of course the co-brig postie, that is Nathan Evans and Cotton Eye Joe here on Edge 3. Do good feel good this October because charity begins at home. We here at Edge 3 are giving you the chance to win a prize pot of £1,000 cash, £500 just for you and £500 for you to donate to a favourite charity or local cause of your choice. 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Now, our first winner was Beth from Edinburgh. 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You can enter for free right now, edgeradio.co.uk/win. 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

0: Bon Jovi, and that is legendary here in H3. All right, coming up in the next hour, we'll have a look at the footy that is taking place today. Musically, Jelly Roll, Riley Green and Jordan Davis, all on the weekend in H3.
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0: It's Dave Knight in the saddle with you right the way through till 11 o'clock this morning. And then Malcolm Thompson is here from 11. More on that a little bit later. But let's kick this hour off with Cam.

That's Riley Green and Think As You're Drunk here on Edge 3. All right, now, if you like your TV memorabilia, then this may be for you. The iconic three-wheeler van used by Bellboy to haul his dodgy goods is heading to auction. It is. And the canary yellow Reliant Regal Supervan 3 could fetch up to £40,000 when it goes under the hammer next month. Emblazoned with the Trotters Independent Traders Co., the 1972 van was used in every one of the 13 episodes filmed. Yeah, how good would that be? There's loads of stuff up for sale, but if you're looking to maybe take part in that sale, the sale takes place at the NEC Classic Motor Show in Birmingham on the 15th of November. You fancy owning some TV memorabilia? Rod Nye!

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0: Billy Zimmerman, Luke Combs, and they've got a bit of a backup plan, thankfully. So we here at Edge 3, we're going to look at the football that is taking place. Yes, the football season is back underway after the international break. And as I said, Scotland didn't do too well. One victory, one draw, and two defeats. Yeah, so I think we've got it all to do in the last two games if we look to qualify for Pot B. It's looking more likely it's going to be Pot C for us in the draw. Anyway, back to the Scottish Premiership. Tannadice will see Dundee United take on Hibernian. A 3 o'clock kickoff. They're all 3 o'clock kickoffs. The Falkirk Stadium for Falkirk against Dundee. Where are we going? Tynecastle for Hearts against St Mirren. And of course, Ibrox for Rangers against Kilmarnock. And that is your matches in the Scottish Premiership. Heading to the Championship, Gayfield will see Arbroath at home to Morton. At Somerset Park for Ayr United against the Pars, Dunfermline Athletic. Inverness for Inverness Cali Thistle against Stenhouse Muir. Livingston at home to Partick Thistle. And Starts Park for Raith Rovers against Queen's Park. And we'll take a look at Scottish League 1 and Scottish League 2 after we find out what today's weather's going to be like with Our Veronica, brought to you by Muir Hall Energy. And she's on the way next here in Edge 3.
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7: Hello, my darlings. This is Veronica with your H3 weather update for Edinburgh, brought to you by Muir Hall Energy. It will be a mixture of clouds and light winds today.

Cody Johnson, Dan and Shay, and the old guys. Hey, I know how you feel, guys. Know how you feel. Anyway, back to the old football for today then. Scottish League One, Alloa Athletic at home to Hamilton Academicals. Cove Rangers will play East Fife. East Kilbride play Airdrie, and Montrose will be at home to Ross County with Peterhead taking on Queen of the South. And in Scottish League Two, Annan Athletic play Stranraer.

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0: Now, come along. Coming up later this evening is a musical extravaganza when Jeff Wayne's War of the Worlds hits the Playhouse tonight. House icon Todd Terry plays the Pit, and Urban Welsh's dark comedy Porno, that lands at Leith Theatre. Into next week, West End Smash Jersey Boys opens at the Playhouse on Monday alongside Michael Palin. He'll be at the Queen's Hall before the Mary Wallopers rock the Corn Exchange on Tuesday. Plus, some notes for your diary. Cody Johnson will be at the Oval Hydro in Glasgow on the 2nd of November, with the Shires appearing at Glasgow's Royal Concert Hall on the 3rd, and Drake Milligan at the O2 Academy in Glasgow on November the 22nd. So that's some dates for your diary. But if you are heading in and around the capital city, get there by taxi. 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

0: Chapel Roan on our Do Good, Feel Good station. And that, of course, is The Giver here in Edge 3. Now, we really do believe charity begins at home. We give you the chance to win a prize pot of £1,000 cash. 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
1: £500 would go a long way to supporting our inspirational children and young people with cancer through our support service, Team Jack. 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

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We are, of course, Edge 3. That's Russell Dickerson and Worth Your Wild. Now, I'm going to mention this wee story. I'm going to do it very quietly, just in case the guy's listening. But North Korea's Kim Jong-un, yes, yeah, he's reportedly been classed, wait for it, as extremely obese by South Korea's National Intelligence Service. He apparently weighs more than 310 pounds. And he's said to be at high risk of cardiovascular disease. There you go. So he's putting on the beef, is our Kim Jong-un. And let's face it, are you going to be the one to tell him? No, neither am I. I like my head where it is. This is Brandon Flowers and Tiger's Blood. I think he might make you drink some of that and all.

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4: Good morning, just gone 9 o'clock here on your Do Good Feel Good station. 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
4: It's Dave Knight in the saddle with you right the way through till 11 o'clock this morning. And then Malcolm Thompson will be in the hot seat from then. More on that a little bit later, but we'll kick this hour off with Sam Hunt. And he's having a bit of a house party. Where's my invitation? Must have got lost in the post. There was no arrived yet. When's the house party?

That's Cody Johnson. Take me back and leave me there. If I'd a pound for every time I was told that, take me back, leave me there. Yeah, enough of that. Coming up, we'll have our burning question of the day. We'll do that after Randy Houser. And back in the bottle. Back on the bottle.

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0: That's Morgan Wallen, and I Get Better here on Edge 3. All right, time for our burning question of the day then. Today's burning question, if you're a gamer, you might know the answer to this right off the top of your head. Which two letters in Scrabble have a value of 10 points each? There's only two letters in Scrabble that have a value of 10 points. What are they? Any ideas? 82727 on the text, start your text with the word Edge. You can also get your answer in on the Edge player if you have that on your mobile phone. Drop us a little voice message with your answer. Remember, put your name on the end of it though, so we know who you are. Or indeed on the old WhatsApp, 0131605 2101. So that burning question then, which two letters in Scrabble have a value of 10 points each? Any ideas?
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7: Hello my darlings, this is Veronica with your H3 weather update for Edinburgh, brought to you by Muirhall Energy. It will be a mixture of clouds and light winds.

Megan Maroney, Wish I Didn't Hear on Edge 3. How are you getting on with the bunny question of the day then? Which two letters in Scrabble have a value of 10 points each? What are those two letters? 82727 on the text. Start your text with the word Edge. You can also get your answer in on the Edge player. If you have that in your mobile phone, drop us a little voice message with your answer. And of course, on the old WhatsApp, 0131 605 2101. So, that bunny question one more time. Which two letters in Scrabble have a value of 10 points each? Any ideas? Give you another few minutes on that, and then we'll reveal the answer here in Edge 3. Till then, I'll play this from Low Cash, and this is Hometown Home here in Edge 3. Morning. We could try.

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0: Now, musically tonight, you can catch one of the best musical events ever. It is Jeff Wayne's War of the Worlds, which hits the Playhouse. That is later on tonight. And of course, house icon Todd Terry, he plays the Pit. And Irvin Welsh's dark comedy Porno lands at the Leith Theatre. And into next week, West End Smash Jersey Boys rooms at the Playhouse on Monday alongside Michael Palin. He'll be on at the Queen's Hall before the Merry Wallopers. They rock the Con Exchange on Tuesday. And I know for your diary, Heaven 17 hit the Con Exchange this coming Friday, October the 16th. And of course, if you are heading in and going to Capital City, why not get there by taxi? 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

0: Lenny Wilson, and that, of course, is Whirlwind here in Edge 3. Coming up, we'll give you the answer to our burning question of the day. We'll do that after we hear from the brothers Osborne. And that is on the way next in Edge 3.
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Russell Dickerson, and that, of course, is Big Wheels here in H3. All right, bunny question of the day then. Which two letters in Scrabble have a value of 10 points each? I think everybody got this right. Ali Lennox, Margaret Bo, Peter Brady, Ben Dyson, Alan Sinclair, Tom Scott, Frank Wilson, Mary Thompson, all got it absolutely spot on, so well done to you. Which two letters in Scrabble have a value of 10 points each? The answer, Q,

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0: Dave Knight in the saddle with you right the way through till 11 o'clock this morning. And then Malcolm Thompson, he'll have that big quiz book under his arm for you this morning. He'll be here from 11 o'clock checking the old grey matter. More on that a little bit later. Till then, I shall play this from Brake Shelton and God's Country here in Edge 3. Morning.

Ella Langley and Be Her here on Edge 3. Now, coming up very soon, we'll have TV and the radio for you, but Mexico's National Guard, they've swapped the usual German Shepherd, yes, for an 8-inch, 15-pound Chihuahua. This is his recruit. His name's Commando, and he's currently training to help with the search and rescue work. He was adopted around 6 months ago as a puppy after his elderly owners could no longer look after him. Oh, I've got to say, he now has his own knitted out uniform, complete with a fitted vest, miniature goggles, and a head-mounted camera. Oh, how good is that? How good is a wee chihuahua doing that? And his name is Commando. You couldn't get any better than that. Commando! So you shout something like that, what are you expecting to come round the corner? Some Great Dane. And this wee thing going... I know, I've got one. I've got a Chai Apso. Cross between a Chihuahua and a Lhasa Apso. Quite noisy. I shall say that. This is Gavin Adcock. And last one to know. I know how you feel, buddy. Welcome to my world.

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0: That's Carly Pearce and Closer to You here on Edge 3. Taking a look at the rest of the posse, your Saturday posse for this weekend. You've got myself, Dave Knight, with the Big Country Breakfast Show through till 11. And then, of course, as I said, you get the man with a big quiz book under his arm. Yeah, most people have here. Malcolm's got a quiz book. Malcolm Thompson will be here checking your old grey matter from 11 o'clock. He might even throw in a country threesome as well. He's that type of guy. He is. He'll take you through till 3 o'clock when it's my big pal, Big T. Tony Miller will be in the hot seat from 3. Mr. Suave, Mr. Sophisticated, Mr. Debonair. Indeed. And he might even have a lyric question or two for you as well. He'll take you through till 7 when it's the big Saturday night tailgate party with Billy Anderson. The man knows everything there is to know country. He is indeed. Billy Anderson from 7 o'clock this evening. And that's your morning, afternoon, and indeed early evening. Totally sorted. Courtesy of Edge 3.
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5: 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It will be a mixture of clouds and light winds today.

0: 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We are, of course, Edge 3. That's Darius Rucker. And all right on your Do Good, Feel Good station. Now, we really do believe charity begins at home, and we're giving you the chance to win a prize pot of £1,000. Now, that's £500 for you. £500 for you to donate to a favourite charity or local cause of your choice. Coming up to Christmas, that 500 quid might come in handy for yourself. But who would be that charity you would sponsor? Yeah, who would you give a donation of £500 to? Well, while you're thinking about it, here's Julia from Big Hearts to let you know what a £500 donation would mean to them.
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0: Now, coming up later this evening is a musical extravaganza when Jeff Wayne's War of the Worlds hits the Playhouse tonight. House icon Todd Terry plays the Pit, and Irvin Welsh's dark comedy Porno, that lands at Leith Theatre. Into next week, West End Smash Jersey Boys opens at the Playhouse on Monday alongside Michael Palin. He'll be at the Queen's Hall before the Mary Wallopers rock the Corn Exchange.

0: on Tuesday. Plus, some notes for your diary. Cody Johnson will be at the Over Hydro in Glasgow on the 2nd of November, with the Shires appearing at Glasgow's Royal Concert Hall on the 3rd. And Drake Milligan at the O2 Academy in Glasgow on November the 22nd. So that's some dates for your diary there. 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

0: Ali Warren featuring Jelly Roll, of course, and that is Bloodline. Time for TV on the radio, then. What can I tell you about this television programme? It originally started on BBC Two, broadcast from 2005 till 2022. And it was a comedy quiz panel game show type thing, presented by Darragh O'Brien, starring Hugh Dennis, Andy Parsons, Frankie Boyle, Rory Bremner, Russell Howard, Chris Addison, Angela Barnes, Rhys James. I think is now back on TLC. Memory serves me right. But what was that television programme? Let's give you a couple of minutes on that, and then we'll reveal the answer here in Edge 3.
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That's the First Time Flyers and Stay on Edge 3. All right, how did you get on with TV and the radio then? 2005 till 2022, a comedy panel game show. Hosted by Dara O'Brien. Starring Hugh Dennis, Andy Parsons, Frankie Boyle, Rory Bremner, Russell Howard, Chris Addison, Angela Barnes, Rhys James. And currently on, I think it's TLC is on now. News of the World! News of the World! Because Bruce Foxen from The Jam did the theme music for it. And give yourself a huge pat on the back if you said it was... Mock the Week.

0: Devil I Know. Ashley McBride and The Devil I Know here in Edge 3. That seems to be it from me and The Devil I Know. Malcolm Thompson is on the way next. Big quiz book under his arm, and he's going to have another country threesome. Still not got my invite for that. Edinburgh's country.
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4: 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It's Edge 3. It's Saturday morning and it's Malcolm Thompson with you till 3.
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4: So the Ellie Young Band were drunk last night. What were you up to?
5: Got a

It's Vincent Mason, and that was What You Want here on Edge 3, the home of country. He comes to you live from the heart of Edinburgh. Welcome along. Thank you to Dave Knight, who was just on before me. Nice one, Dave. And I would like to say thanks to Sam Hinks. He sat in for me last week, so thank you, Sam. Appreciate it. Hope you enjoyed the programme then. Hope you're going to enjoy the programme today. I was away on my motorbike riding around the south of Spain. It was fantastic. A bit on the warm side, I've got to be honest. It was 30 degrees, kind of hot for a crash helmet. But anyway, it was fun. So it's great to be back, and it's great to be here on Edge 3 this Saturday morning. I'll be here until 3 o'clock this afternoon. And if you've listened before, well, you know me. Love a wee bit of a quiz, so we're going to do some country-related quizzes between now and 3. First one is going to be Saturday Morning Threesome, and we're going to start that in about 20 minutes.

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We're living on

0: Jason Aldean here on Edge 3. And how far does a goodbye go? About that far? You can't see me. I'm doing that Donald Trump accordion thing with my hands. It's Edge 3, Saturday morning. Morning to you. Just coming up to 20 past 11. We're doing good. We're feeling good this October. So, of course, we did it last month. We gave away £1,000. We're doing the same again this month. We're giving away £1,000 cash, £500 for you, and £500 for you to donate to your favourite charity. What a fantastic thing. You don't have to do much. All you have to do is to go to the edgeradio.co.uk website, go to the winning pages /win, and you just register, and you'll be in for the draw. And we're going to do the draw, we're closing around about midday on Friday, October the 30th, so you've got bags of time, but do it now, get on now, and you could perhaps win yourself £1,000 cash. You keep half of it for yourself, and then you give half away to your favourite charity. So what a great thing, isn't it? So do that now. It's Edge 3, it's Saturday morning, and we're going to catch up with Veronica from Muirhall Energy. She's going to give us the latest update on the weather for the rest of the day. I think it's going to be a bit windy, to be honest.
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Alan Whitcomb here on Edge 3, where the home of country. We're playing you some great contemporary country tracks here on Edge 3 today. And that one was Kingdom of Fear. Right, coming up next, we're going to do my first quiz of the day. We're going to do my Saturday morning threesome. Do you know what it's about? Well, it's three intros to country tunes for you to identify. It's as easy as that. We're going to start it after we've had this one from Keith Urban. This is Messed Up As Me. When I-

0: Jelly Roll, Dreams Don't Die. It's Edge 3, it's Saturday morning, and it's about 25 to 12. It's a weird day today, isn't it? It's got a bit windy, isn't it? And we're going to do my first quiz of the day. We're going to do my Saturday morning threesome. What's that about? I hear you say, well, it's don't get too excited. It's three country tunes, three intros to country tunes. That's it. You just have to identify the singers and the songs. There's a wee classic one in the middle. So how many can you get? Are you ready for them?
1: Edge 3.

0: They're all classics, aren't they? Yeah. So how many can you get? Who are they? What are they? We'll give you the answers just before midday. Right, if you're looking for something to do tonight or over the next couple of weeks, then we're going to give you an update on the Edge Edit now.
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0: Okay, got some country gigs for you. We've got Cody Pennington. He's in the O2 Academy in Glasgow tonight. And Warren Zielders is playing in the O2 Academy tomorrow night. Looking ahead to next year, you can get tickets now for the Road to Nashville Country Festival. It's on February the 13th in the Edinburgh Corn Exchange. So that's a bit of advance warning. Some gigs for the rest of the month. Brandy Carlisle at the Hydro in Glasgow, 19th of October. Cody Johnson, 2nd of November at the Hydro, and the Shires, 3rd of November at the Glasgow Royal Concert Hall. That is you up to date with The Edge Edit.
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country duo there, Post Malone and Morgan Wallen. And that was I Had Some Help here on Edge 3. We are the home of country. We're coming to you live from the heart of Edinburgh, and it's great to have your company. It's Malcolm with you until 3 o'clock this afternoon, and we're right in the middle of doing my Saturday morning threesome. How are you getting on with it? Got you three country introductions to three country, classic country tunes. Can you get them? How many can you get? Who are the artists? What are the songs? H3.

0: see the one in the middle when it gets to the end, but they always want to go da-da-da-da. Who are the artists and what are the songs? These are a Saturday morning threesome this morning. And it's about 12:45 and we're going to go through them again. We'll give you all the answers and we're going to play the last one just before midday here on Edge 3. Edinburgh's country,
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0: That's a bit of Jordan Davis and Mess with Missing You. And Carly Pierce is in there. I like Carly Pierce. She's great. So it's Edge 3. It's Saturday. Well, we've only got about 5 minutes left to Saturday morning. And we're going to give you the answer to my Saturday morning threesome. How many did you manage to get? So we just need to know who the artists are and what the songs are. All classics. Here they are again. And I'm going to give you the answers.
1: Edge 3.

Right, you ready for them? I'm sure you must have got them all. Surely you got them all. So the first one we had, Take It Easy, The Eagles. Then a classic, Stand By Your Man, Tammy Wynette. Did you get that? And this one is Lynyrd Skynyrd, great tune, Sweet Home Alabama.

0: So that was one of my Saturday morning threesome. Nice work if you got them today. It was Lynyrd Skynyrd there. That was Sweet Home Alabama. I kind of thought they were quite easy this week. I was trying to be generous. So it's Edge 3. It's Saturday. Well, it's coming up to Saturday afternoon because the time on Edge 3 is now coming up to midday.
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0: Just gone midday here on Edge 3, 10th of October. It's my favourite time of year, this time of year. I love the autumn, it's great.
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0: I love the sun, it's nice low in the sky, you get some great shadows. You get the leaves coming off the trees. Love it. Right, shall we carry on with the music? I think so. We're into the second hour. We're going to have some Billy Currington now. This is People Are Crazy.
5: This

That's Chase Beckham. It's Aim Line to myself. It's Edge 3. It's Saturday afternoon. Afternoon to you. How you doing? Hope you're good. Shall we do some national days? Okay, so today, 10th of October, is National Handbag Day. I'm not entirely sure what that means, but it is National Handbag Day. It's Chess Day. If you like a bit of chess, today's the day for you. Bookshop Day. It's National Bookshop Day. If you're wondering what to do today, why don't you pop around your local bookshop, maybe? One that's close to my heart is National Motorcycling Day today. It's a bit too windy to be out on the bike, I think, today. And the classic today is it's Hug a Drummer Day today. I used to be a drummer, so I'll be waiting outside the studio at the end of the program, 3 o'clock. If you want to give me some hugs,

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0: That's Rhett, Niall Horan. That's Old Tricks. Any tricks? Any party tricks? My party trick. Honestly, I can go through a coat hanger. I do. I have to bend it a bit to get through it, but I can actually get myself through a coat hanger. It's much easier when you've had a few drinks, to be honest. Right, stage three, your winning station. We are the Edge Media Group. We're giving away a grand. Do good, feel good. I'll tell you all about that later on, but we're giving away a grand. 500 for you, 500 for your favourite charity. Tell you about that later on. Right, let's catch up with Veronica from Muirhall Energy. She's here. She's going to give us the latest update on the weather for the rest of the day. The winds are a wee bit windy today, so we're going to find out what it's going to be like for the rest of the day, and she's coming up next.
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Merle Hubbard, and that was 90210, based on the, remember Beverly Hills 90210? That'll be a bit dated now, I guess, if you watch it, but it was a classic at the time. Anyway, that was Tyle Hubbard at Edge 3. It's Saturday afternoon. Good afternoon to you, coming up to 12:30. And next, we're going to do my quiz, Hit or Hoax. Are you ready for it? If you've not heard it before, I'm going to give you three country song titles, and only one's a real song title. I made the other two up, because you know what country songs are like. They have the most random song titles. So we're going to do that. We'll have a bit of fun. We're going to start that after we've had Jackson Dean here on Edge 3. This is Fearless.

0: Moffat. If you like that, that's Sweet Lady here on High Street. If you like that, then he's coming to the O2 Academy in Glasgow next year. I think it's 23rd and 24th of February. So worth trying to get a ticket for that. Right, what's the time now?
1: Time for that Malcolm guy on Edge 3 to do Hit or Hoax. It's another huge hoax. It's all just fake news.
0: Yep, it's Hit or Hoax time. We're going to give you three country song titles. I made two up, and one of them is a real country song title. But which one is it? So are you ready for them? Here they come. So is the real song title Sunset Over the Silo? Is it Down on the Farm, or is it Bootprints in the Barn? I think it's easy this week. Which one's the real song title? Shall I give you them again? Sunset Over the Silo, Down on the Farm, Bootprints in the Barn. We'll give you some time to think about it, and we'll give you the answer just before 1 o'clock this afternoon. While you're thinking, shall we catch up with some of the What's Ons? I think so. Let's do the Edge Edit.
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0: Okay, got some country gigs for you. We've got Cody Pennington, he's in the O2 Academy in Glasgow tonight, and Warren Zielders is playing in the O2 Academy tomorrow night. Looking ahead to next year, you can get tickets now for the Road to Nashville Country Festival. It's on February the 13th in the Edinburgh Corn Exchange, so that's a bit of advance warning. Some gigs for the rest of the month: Brandy Carlisle at the Hydro in Glasgow, 19th of October, Cody Johnson, 2nd of November at the Hydro, and the Shires, 3rd of November at the Glasgow Royal Concert Hall. That is you up to date with The Edge Edit.
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0: from the album Twisters from Luke Combs. That was Ain't No Love in Oklahoma. I'm sure there is. It's Edge 3. It's Saturday afternoon. We're right in the middle of doing Hit or Hoax. How are you getting on with it? Three country song titles. Which one's the real country tune? Is it Sunset Over the Silo? Is it Down on the Farm? Or is it Bootprints in the Barn? I think they're easy this week. I'm being generous. I've been on holiday, so I'm being kind to you. So which one's the real country song title? We'll give you the answer and we'll play it just before 1 o'clock this afternoon.
1: Edinburgh's country, X3.
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0: favourite, Cassell and Dirk Spenley there. That's Hurtin' Songs. We're Edge 3. We are the home of country, and we're coming to you live from the heart of Edinburgh. It's great to have your company. Malcolm with you till 3. Coming up after 3, we've got Big T. He's going to be here between 3 and 7. And then at 7 o'clock, we've got Billy Anderson coming along. He knows loads about country music. He'll do some chart rundowns and stuff. So loads of stuff, loads of great music and good chat between now and the end of the day here on Edge 3. At the moment, though, we are doing my hit or hoax. I'm going to give you the answer now to my hit or hoax. So you just had to identify which song was the real country tune. And the options were Sunset Over the Silo, Down on the Farm, and Blueprints in the Barn. It was easy this week, I think. It was this one. It was Tim McGraw, Down on the Farm. Did you get it?
1: Steady cloud of dust that leads back to a field filled with pickup trucks. Got

0: There you go. That was the answer to my hit or hoax. Did you get it? It was Down on the Farm. Well done, Evie. That was Tim McGraw. He's doing it. It looks like he's doing a bit of a season. He's in Vegas at the moment. He's playing into November, just about every night, actually. And he's playing at Caesar's Palace. Have you been at Caesar's Palace? It's bonkers there. So is his bonkers. Gotta be honest, I reckon you could pick up a cheap trip to Vegas these days. Anyway, it's Edge 3, it's Saturday afternoon, and look at the time, it's coming up to 1 o'clock. Edinburgh's Country,
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0: Oh, the music's great today here on Edge 3, isn't it? Right, look at the time, it's 1 o'clock here on Edge 3. Malcolm Thompson with you for the next couple of hours. Edinburgh's Country, Edge 3. I'm with you till 3 o'clock. Right, we're going to have a bit of Sugarland. I love the sound of Sugarland. It's great. This is great. This is All I Want to Do.
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Boys, and they're running on empty or running on E here on Edge 3, and it's Malcolm with you till 3. And shall we do your birthday? So if it's your birthday today, happy birthday to you. You celebrate your birthday today with David Lee Roth. He's 72 today. Martin Kemp from Spandau Ballet, and he's a bit of an actor too, isn't he? 65 today. 65! Also celebrating their birthday today, Sarah Lancashire. Remember her? Coronation Street. She was in Coronation Street. She's 62 today. And Gavin Newsom, who's he? He's the governor of California. If you keep up to date with what's going on in America, Gavin Newsom is the governor of California. He's 59 today. I reckon there's a potential he could well be the next president of America.

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0: Luke Bryan, player again here on Edge 3. It's, well, we're in October and we're running our Do Good, Feel Good Charity Begins at Home campaign again for October. 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You can win £500 cash for yourself and £500 for your nominated favourite charity. So have a think about who you would give the money to. I would probably go for maybe Chest, Heart and Stroke Scotland. And, I mean, it's coming up to Christmas, so £500 cash could be great help, wouldn't it? So all you have to do, it's easy, you don't have to do much, you just have to go to the edgeradio.co.uk website, go to the winning pages /win and register on the website, and just wait, we'll announce a winner on the 30th of October. You can get all the terms and conditions on the website too. So Do Good, Feel Good Charity Begins at Home, get yourself down to the Edge Radio website and register now. Right, what will we do next? Shall we do the weather? Veronica from Muirhall Energies coming up next.
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finally, Dandelion, not my favourite of the weeds. I think daisies are maybe my favourite. Anyway, stage three, Saturday afternoon, just gone, it's coming up to 1:30, and coming up soon, in fact, in just over 5 minutes, we're going to do Beat the Beat. Got you, it's a good one today. You're going to get this. I said I was generous today, so all my competitions are kind of easy. So we're going to give you the starting beat to a famous country tune. It's a classic. We're going to do that after we've had Tim McGraw and Standing Room Only.

0: Chevy Silverado, that's a big old car. That, have you seen it? It's massive. Bailey Zimmerman here on Edge 3 is Saturday afternoon, 25 to 2. We're going to do Beat the Beat now. Are you ready for it? I have got you the start to a famous tune. They are easy today. I'm being generous. So you just have to identify the tune from the starting beat, which is this. What do you think it is? Surely you know what it is. I'll give you some time to think about it. While you're thinking, shall we do the Edge Edit? Let's do some What's Ons.
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0: Okay, got some country gigs for you. We've got Cody Pennington. He's in the O2 Academy in Glasgow tonight. And Warren Zielders is playing in the O2 Academy tomorrow night. Looking ahead to next year, you can get tickets now for the Road to Nashville Country Festival. It's on February the 13th in the Edinburgh Corn Exchange. So that's a bit of advance warning. Some gigs for the rest of the month. Brandy Carlisle at the Hydro in Glasgow, 19th of October. Cody Johnson, 2nd of November at the Hydro, and the Shires, 3rd of November at the Glasgow Royal Concert Hall. That is you up to date with The Edge Edit.
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0: Dasha here on Edge 3. That was Like It Like That. She's coming to the Hydro next year. I think it's next March, around about the 12th of March. You probably get tickets now, actually. She'd be good to see, I think. Right, we're in the middle of doing my Beat the Beat. How are you getting on with this? Surely you've got it. This is the beat. What's the song? I think it's quite easy, don't you? Any ideas? To be one of the most recognisable Beat the Beats I think I've done. So, what is it? If you think you know, stay tuned. We're going to play it and give you the answer just before 2 o'clock this afternoon. Edinburgh's country,
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Lee Rice here on Edge 3. That was Killed the Man. I looked up the lyrics on Google. I thought, I wonder what that's about. It was a wee bit disturbing, to be honest. Anyway, it's Edge 3, Saturday afternoon. Going to fit one more in this hour. And it's going to be the answer to my Beat the Beat. Did you get? Of course you got it. It was probably the easiest Beat the Beat I have ever done. So the beat for you to identify was this. And I think it was the easiest one, wasn't it? Because the answer was this. Tom Petty and the Heartbreakers, of course it was. I Won't Back Down.

0: Excellent. You don't have enough Tom Petty and the Heartbreakers on the radio, I don't think. I won't back down. That was my beat the beat this afternoon. It was easy, I think, but it was worth it so that we could play that song again. Right, it's Edge 3. It's a Saturday afternoon. I cannot believe it. The time is flying quickly. It's coming up to 2 o'clock. Edinburgh's country.
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0: And it's Malcolm with you until 3 o'clock. Got an hour with you and then Big T's coming along. He's going to be here between 3 and 7. And then we got Billy Anderson, the man who knows everything about country music, is coming up at 7 o'clock tonight. Right, let's have a bit of Joe D.

Casey Musgraves. I love Casey Musgraves' voice. That was Mexico Honey. And she's coming to the Hydro next year. She's coming in March. There's loads of country artists coming to Scotland between now and next year, which is fantastic. Right, it's Edge 3, the home of country, and it's coming up to 2:10. And we're going to have a bit of Zach Top now. This is Good Times and Tan.

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0: Band of Lambert here on S3 and Sunset Marquee or Marquis. I'm not sure how you pronounce it, but I'm sure you know. Right, it's S3 on a Saturday afternoon. By the way, get yourself onto the edgeradio.co.uk website. Register now to get yourself a chance to win £1,000. Yep, a grand. £500 for you, £500 for your favourite charity. We're doing our Do Good, Feel Good Charity Begins at Home promotion all October. You've got until the 30th of October to register to win yourself £1,000. What's not to like about that? Right, coming up next, we're going to have Veronica from Muirhall Energy. Seems a bit windy today, so we're going to find out what the weather's going to be like for the rest of the day, and Veronica's next.
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Twain, she's had an interesting and difficult life, actually. Amazing where she's got to. And that was Dirty Rosie here on Edge 3. We are the home of country. Got some fantastic tracks lined up for the rest of the day. Big T's coming up at 3 o'clock. And then next, in about 5 minutes, we're going to do my final quiz of the day. It's my Stuck in Reverse. If you've listened before, you'll know what it's about. If you haven't, well, I'll tell you, it's about 10 seconds of a country tune backwards. I think you might get it, because they do sound very similar backwards, to be honest. So if you've never listened before, we're going to start that in about 6 minutes' time after Lainey Wilson. This is Hang Tight, Honey, here on Edge 3.

Paul Swindell, that was Make Heaven Crowded. He's coming to the Hydro in March as well. Everyone's coming. It's going to be a good March, I think, here in Scotland. Right, we're going to do my final quiz of the day. It's my Stuck in Reverse. It's a good one. I'm going to play you about 10 seconds of a country tune backwards. What is it?

0: of the month, Brandy Carlisle at the Hydro in Glasgow, 19th of October, Cody Johnson, 2nd of November at the Hydro, and the Shires, 3rd of November at the Glasgow Royal Concert Hall. That is you up to date with The Edge Edit.
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Carrie Underwood. Grey, isn't she? That's Before He Cheats. It's Edge 3. It's Saturday afternoon, just around about 20 to 3, give or take, and we're doing My Stuck in Reverse. Have you managed to identify the song that I'm going to play you back with? 10 seconds of a backwards track. What is the song if I played it the right way round?

0: don't know if you're going to get it. What do you think? Could be more difficult than I thought. So, what is the song that I've just played backwards? Give you some time to think about it. We're going to play it just before we finish up at 3 o'clock this afternoon.
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0: 3, that was 10,000 Miles from a Friend. It was Billy Strings. It's Edge 3. We've got one more tune to fit in on this programme. It is the answer to my Stuck in Reverse, which was this.
1: One must watch it, serve means it.
0: But what was the song the right way round? Well, it was this. It is always obvious, isn't it, when you hear it? This is Shaboozy. It's a bar song, Tipsy.

0: was my second reverse. It was Shibuzi. It was Tipsy. That's it. I'll be back next week at the same time. Big T's coming up. He's all right. He's just brought me a coffee and wagon wheels. Can you still get wagon wheels? Apparently you can. I'll see you next week. Cheers for now. Edinburgh's country.
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4: Thank you very much to Malcolm Thompson. Yes, he's got his coffee and he's got his wagon wheels. You still can get them. Yes, they are available. Although there's a wagon out there that's on a set of bricks at the moment.

hard liquor and soft rock. Well, we've got coffee and country here. Is that close enough? How are you doing? I hope your weekend has got off to a great start. Thank you for joining me. Big T, soundtracking your Saturday afternoon with the very best in country. On the show today, we'll keep a wee eye on the What's On Guide. There's lots happening across the capital at the weekend. We'll keep an eye on the weather for you too. And we'll have some fun with Big T's teasers and nothing but the best in country. Good afternoon.

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0: sleepless in a hotel room. 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Hotel rooms and things like that. 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

8:24 on Saturday afternoon. That's Cole Wetzel. Time goes on Edinburgh's Country Station. Edge 3, great to have your company this afternoon. I am Big T, playing the very best in country. Here's Little Big Town. This is Pontoon.

0: seeing red, but you fancy seeing some shows? There's quite a lot happening out and about around the capital, so going to give you a little roundup next with our What's On guide, brought to you by Kay's Cabs. 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
0: Tonight, Jeff Wayne's War of the World hits the Playhouse here in the capital. Such a fascinating story and such a great soundtrack. House icon Todd Terry plays The Pit, and Irvin Welsh's dark comedy, Porno. Yes, you heard it right, Porno, lands at Leith Theatre. Okay, into next week, West End Smash Jersey Boys will be coming to the capital. They're on at the Edinburgh Playhouse on Monday. And Michael Palin, he's got such a lot of brilliant stories to tell, is on at the Queen's Hall before the Mary Wallopers rock the Corn Exchange on Tuesday. And next Friday, Heaven 17, one of the big bands from the 80s will be here in the capital at the Corn Exchange. Make sure you download the app from Kay's Cabs to get your own sound safe and sound. Whatever you do, wherever you go, have a great time, because Edinburgh has the edge. Up for you next, it's Shoot Me Straight, Brothers Osborne.

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0: Wilson Jr., a brilliant cover of Stand By Me. Have you entered our competition this month? If not, make sure that you do. Do good, feel good this October on Edge 3, because charity begins at home. We're giving you the chance to win a prize pot of £1,000 of cash, with £500 just for you and £500 for you to make a wonderful donation to a favourite charity or local cause of your choice. What would you spend your share of the money on, and who would you help locally? 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She gave £500 donation to German Shepherd Rescue Scotland, and Beth has £500 to spend on herself too. All you got to do is enter for free at edgeradio.co.uk. 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Go on, drop your details in there. Here's Alison from Team Jack to tell us about her charity.
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5: Thank you for spending your Saturday afternoon with me. Here's one I'm going to dedicate just for you. Yes, for you. This is Dierks Bentley. Good afternoon.

0: Catch 3. Right, time for a big teaser. A third of women say they find it sexy when a man does this in a restaurant. A third of women say they find it sexy when a man does this in a restaurant. What do you think a man does that women think is sexy? Well, if you want to take part for a bit of fun, get your guesses in on the Edge Player app and I'll give you the answer later on this hour.
1: Baby.

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0: Elder Days, Morgan Wade. Big tease teaser this hour. A third of women say they find it sexy when a man does this in a restaurant. I've had four people so far say pull out his partner's chair for her. It's not that. That is a bit obvious, and I actually thought it might have been that myself. And it's not order their meal in the accent or the language of the restaurant that they're in. A third of women say they find it sexy when a man does this in a restaurant. Keep the guesses coming in.
1: Your country, your Inch 3.
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past four on Saturday afternoon. Big T soundtrack in your Saturday with the very best in country. That was Kenny Chesney and Remember Me This Way. Here's a bit of Larkin Poe, Back Down South.

0: Old Dominion. We'll dedicate that one to John Collins. You will catch John on here tomorrow afternoon at 3 p.m. Right, let me give the answer to Big T's teaser. A third of women say they find it sexy when a man does this in a restaurant. The answer is order her food for her. Do you do that?
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0: There are so many great restaurants around the capital. Go on, go and order a meal for the other half. If I did it to my other half, she'd say, I don't like that, I don't want that. So safe, or just let her do it herself. Anyway, tonight, Jeff Wayne's War of the Worlds is on at the Edinburgh Playhouse. That should be a great show to go and see. House icon Todd Terry is playing at the Pit. And Irvin Welsh's dark comedy Porno. Why do I feel a bit kind of uneasy saying that? But yeah, Porno is on, I've said it twice now, is on at the Leith Theatre. Looking ahead into next week, West End smash musical Jersey Boys opens its new run at the Edinburgh Playhouse on Monday, alongside Michael Palin at the Queen's Hall, before the Mary Wallopers rock the Corn Exchange on Tuesday. And a wee note for your diary, on a Friday of next week, Heaven 17 are going to be performing at the Corn Exchange. That should be a great show. Have you downloaded the app yet? Have you gone to your app store and looked for Keys Cabs? If not, go and do it. And if you book, use the code EDGE5 the first time. You get £5 off your journey. Whatever you do, wherever you go, have a great time. Edinburgh.

0: you for spending your Saturday afternoon with me, Big T, here on Edinburgh's Country Station. Still to come this summer, got some Drew Baldridge, got some Kip Moore, got local singer Rhiann Downey, and up next is Dan and Shay.
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very own. That's Rhiann Downey for Bells Hill. Hi, she's only 27. What a brilliant talent. She is doing so well in the music world. She's on tour with Paul Heaton, still a few gigs to go this year, but loving playing her on the country station here in Edinburgh on Edge.

Drew Baldridge and yes, Taff People. Yes, indeedy. Coming up to 5 o'clock, Big T on Saturday afternoon here on Edge 3.

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3: 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I am Big T, playing nothing but country right here on Edinburgh's Country Music Station.
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3: Taking you through till 7 o'clock, where Billy Anderson will be up with a tailgate show. But let's get this hour kicked off. Montgomery Gentry, something to be proud of.
4: There's a story that my daddy tells religiously, like clockwork every time he sees an opening in a conversation about the way things used to be.

We were cane switch raised and dirt floor poor. Of course, that was back before the war. Yeah, your uncle and I made quite a pair, flying F-15s through hostile air. He went down, but they missed me by hair. He'd always stop right there and say,

Rihanna. Blood Runs Thicker. Time for another Big Tease teaser. Most of you got the last hour's teaser correct. Let's see if you're just as clever this hour with this one. The majority of us say it was our dad that taught us to do this rather than mum. The majority of us said it was our dad that taught us to do this rather than mum. What do you think the answer is? Get your guesses in and I'll give you the answer later on this hour. But it

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0: It's Midland and Mr. Lonely, 5:18. Saturday afternoon, Big T taking you through till 7, playing nothing but country. Now let's get a wee look at the weather out there this afternoon. We have Veronica up in a few moments with the weather brought to you by Muirhall Energy.
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7: It will be a mixture of clouds and light winds today.

0: leaving tonight.
1: We're in the middle of a big teaser this hour. The majority of us say it was our dad that taught us to do this rather than mum. Some of the guesses coming in so far. And good guesses at that too. Tie your shoelaces, said Alan. No, it's not that one. It's not put a line on at the bookies. Yes, Chris, that's a clever one. It's not wash dishes, vacuum, window cleaning, and... Oh, no, I can't say that. Pumping, I think, is the polite way. You know what I'm saying. No, it's not that. Keep the guesses coming in. I'll give you the answer shortly.

0: It's Gareth with Joss Stone. Look what your loving's done to me. Look what your guesses have done to me. I've got quite a lot of good answers and correct answers for Big T's teaser. The majority of us say it was our dad that taught us to do this rather than mum. And the answer is taught you to ride a bike. Well done if you got it right.
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0: Tonight, Jeff Wayne's War of the World hits the Playhouse here in the Capital. House icon Todd Terry plays the Pit, and Irvin Walsh's dark comedy Porno lands at the Leith Theatre. Next week's West End Smash musical Jersey Boys opens its run at the Playhouse on Monday, and Michael Palin is on at the Queen's Hall before the Mary Wallopers rock the Corn Exchange on Tuesday. 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

0: 5:42 on Saturday afternoon. Still to come this hour. Got some Carly Beers, got some Nate Smith, Mark and McCollum, and up here next is Lauren and Lena on Edge 3.
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0: Morgan Wallen singing about last night. I can't remember what I did this morning. Never mind last night. Comes with age, you know. I am getting old. 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Is it 55? I got to get my fingers and toes out. I need more.
1: 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Your Edge 3.
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7: A lovely day expected in Edinburgh tomorrow, with a mix of sunny spells and clouds. Tomorrow's temperature is 15.

managed to miss it again this year, you know. Edinburgh Cocktail Week. It's on for a whole week. There's live music, there's DJs, some of my pals even play there as well. And once again this year, I've managed to miss out on going. It's my own fault. I don't plan things very well. I don't know how I sleep at night. Neither does Cody Johnson.

0: 6:31 Saturday evening. Billy's up at 7 with the tailgate party tonight, and he's on great form. I'm really looking forward to hearing that. But now let's get a wee look at what's happening out and about around the capital with our What's On guide, brought to you by Case Cabs. 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
0: Starting in the capital with Jeff Wayne's War of the Worlds. That's a fantastic show. That's on at the Edinburgh Playhouse tonight. House icon Todd Terry. He plays the pit. I used to play some of Todd Terry's music when I was a DJ when I was younger. He's a wee bit young for me now, that kind of music. I prefer country. And Irvin Welsh's dark comedy, Porno. Yes, you heard that right. Porno. We're saying that word here on Edge 3. That's on at Leith Theatre this evening. Into next week. And if you love West End shows, then Jersey Boys rolls into town, opening at the Edinburgh Playhouse on Monday. Michael Palin's in town also on Monday at the Queen's Hall. Such a well-travelled guy. So many great stories. I bet that's going to be a great listen. And the Mary Wallopers rock the Corn Exchange on Tuesday. And sticking with the Corn Exchange on Friday night, 80s band Heaven 17 will be performing there. That's Friday, October the 16th. Have you downloaded the app yet? No? 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

0: was Chris Stapleton and Parachute. Still to come with me, Big T, before the top of the hour. Got some Ashley McBride, Ella Langley, Jordan Davis, Anna Dowell. Up next, it's John Pardy here on Edinburgh's Country Station.
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on from 7 o'clock through till 11. We're Sheriff Sam Hinks with Country in the Capital. That's 11 o'clock through till 3. We're the brilliant John Collins with Sunday Afternoon Country. We'll soundtrack your Sunday afternoon. Then Billy's up with the end of the weekend show to round off your weekend from 7 o'clock through till 11. Sunday is looking fantastic, and Edinburgh has the edge.

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2: 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Woo!

How y'all doing this Saturday night? Hope it finds you well. That's the latest from Miranda Lambert and Ella Langley. Sneak skin boots, talking boots. I got myself a new Christmas decoration. Yep, I know, not even Halloween yet, and I'm talking Christmas. But I couldn't help myself when I saw it. A plug-in cowboy boot Christmas spinner. It is tacky cool, but it's so me. I'll take a video of it in action and see if the sheriff will stick it up on our socials so you can all see the level of tacky I can get. This is doing well on the UK country music charts. It's Gareth and One That Got Away.

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6: 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This is Veronica with your H3 weather update for Edinburgh, brought to you by Muir Hall Energy.

has been an incredible year for Stella Lefty and her massive breakthrough song, Boston. And you can catch Stella when she plays at the Queen Margaret Union at 22 University Gardens, Glasgow. Stella was due to play the Art School in Glasgow, but due to demand, that venue had to be upgraded. That gig happening about a week after C2C27, Saturday, March 20th, is the date for that one. Some ticket sites are showing sold out. I got other showing tickets still available, but they ain't cheap. £117 is the best I can find. Here is Stella with that song.

0: 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Renewables done right. 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

0: first hour almost gone. Time flies here on the Tailgate Show, but we still got ourselves three to go on the other side of eight. Music from Megan Maroney, Jelly Roll, and Garth Brooks. 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
0: It's just gone 8 o'clock this Saturday, October 10th. You've twisted that knob and found yourself right here on the Tailgate Show. 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

0: zone.
1: That's the FLG boys, Brian and Tyler with Sundays. Have we got any more Sundays on the horizon? Veronica from Your Whole Energy is on the way to let us know with the very latest SRE Country weather update. And your Saturday Night Tailgate Show continues, where I got you the latest brilliant song from Brothers Osborne and John Partywell. He's having such a good time. It's boots off and he's staying.
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8: A lovely day.

Doors is the latest from Brothers Osborne, and you'll find that on their upcoming fifth studio album, Watertown, due for release this October 23rd. I got mine on pre-order. Looking forward to that dropping. It is the last weekend of

0: Neira Evans, Suds in the Bucket. Time now 8:35. If you're heading into town tonight, this is the show to get you in that party mood. It's the Tailgate Show with me, Billy Anderson, on
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0: 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That's UK country band First Time Flyers with their latest Coming Home. She's already home here in the Eshree Country Studio. And on the way with your latest weather update, it's our Veronica from Muir Hall Energy. We are on fire tonight, and I'll be back with some kerosene so we can burn through till 11.
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there's Little Big Town, my boy and his mates are off in an old Jaguar this weekend to take in the Glen Etive Road, just south of Glencoe Village. If you're a James Bond fan, you'll know that's the road from the movie Skyfall. It's where Bond and M stop in the classic Aston Martin DB5 to look over the amazing landscape of Buchali, Etive Moor and the Dalness Estate. Beautiful part of the world. Hoping the boys have a great time and don't get themselves lost.

0: I just gotta watch where I get it put on my body, because that could be taken the wrong way. Still to come this hour, we got music from Trace Adkins, and Maren is on her way in her 80s Mercedes.
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Fatkins, ladies love country boys. I got myself one of those big birthday milestones coming up in January. You know, the kind that allows you to remove 5 years from your actual age. I'm there, first month of 27, and y'all know I'm not a fan of winter. So, as a birthday treat, Mrs. E and myself just booked a little week's sunshine in Gran Canaria, the week of my birthday. That also removes all the palaver that comes with birthdays. Sounds a bit bah humbug. I don't care. I'll be sipping on a margarita, watching airplanes.

0: cannot believe the time. We are heading into the last hour in the tailgate, but we ain't slowing down. On After 10, I got you, Randy Hauser, Cody Johnson, and Drake Milligan. Right here is where it's happening.
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0: Zach Top, good girls and cowgirls. I gotta say, all cowgirls that I know are good girls. Talking cowgirls, our Veronica has got the boots on. She got the Stetson on. And all to bring us the latest SC Country weather update. She is on the way, thanks to her good buddies over at Muir Hall Energy. I've heard the SC Country cooler has been restocked. I'm off to grab a cold long neck, but I'll be back with the new song from Eric Church. And we got Brooks and Dunn on that red dirt road.
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In a love story before our last two, can I tell you what's happening tomorrow on Edge 3 Country? We get up in the morning at 7 a.m. with Dave Knight's Big Country Breakfast Show. The Sheriff, Sam Hinks, takes over from Dave at 11 with his Country in the Capital Show. Country radio legend John Collins is in for my Canadian cousin, Rich Samuel, at 3, whilst Rich gets over surgery to his eye. Hopefully Rich will be back in the saddle before the end of the year. And I'll be back from Margaritaville at 7 p.m. with the End of the Weekend Show.

0: get that tonight. Have a great time. You deserve it. I'm Billy. Thanks for letting me hang. You've been awesome. Till next time, stay frosty.
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